A while back, there was the happiest couple in the entire world. However, it was said that their love could not last forever. 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
1: It is what it is, they be like, oh she's a whole different animal. Got the beast on leash to the net, and tease, she's a whole different animal. 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
2: Crash,
1: get a false got me. Whole different animal.
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parents, single parents, hate your appearance. 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

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Would you tremble if I touched your lips? Or would you laugh? Oh, please tell me this.